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Now. A four-year-old made an acrostic of a stop sign. So every stop sign she sees now, it reminds her of a simple truth. And 40 years later, it's still doing the same thing. I'm going to share a little more after this song. Here's Phil Wickham with Homesick for Heaven. My heart.

0: So Richard shared how his daughter came up with an acrostic for the word stop. When she was 4 years old, every stop sign she saw, she was reminded to stop time on prayer. Now, I know it doesn't make a sentence or anything, but this is a four-year-old thinking of praying every time she sees a stop sign. Now, that same four-year-old is in her 40s, and every stop sign is still a reminder to her, still a reminder to Richard, her father, for them to pause and pray. And I'm wondering if there is an acrostic or an acronym or an item like a stop sign that reminds you of a simple truth, something like to stop and pray every time you see it. I'd love to hear your story at 800-606-3299.
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0: E, G, B, D, F. Every good boy does fine. If you are a musician, you know anything about reading music, you know what I'm talking about. That is the treble clef, how you read the lines. And for the spaces, it spells out F-A-C-E. Hey, it's Jordan on Spirit FM, and this is an acrostic. And I share because Richard shared recently that his four-year-old daughter came up with an acrostic for the word stop. When she was just four, she would say, S for stop, T for time, O for on, P for prayer. Stop time on prayer. And now, that same four-year-old is in her 40s, and every stop sign is still a reminder to Richard and his daughter to pause and pray. And I didn't know what an acrostic was when Richard initially shared this with me, but it turns out it's a way to, you know, words, a way to explain things. And I'm wondering if there's something that reminds you, like an acrostic or an acronym or an item like a stop sign that reminds you of simple truths. If you have one, I'd love to hear about it. What's the story behind it? 800-606-3299.
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0: If you haven't joined us at any pop-ups this summer, you still have a chance. 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

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Hey, it's Jordan on Spirit FM. 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I heard your heart.

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So grateful to be with you. What summer activities have you been getting up to? You've been boating, you've been golfing, you just went on an afternoon walk. What you been getting up to? Love to hear about it. 800-606-3299.

0: 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Hey, it's Jordan. Grateful to be with you. What are you getting up to this evening? You know, I was thinking, I go on evening drives sometimes, or I'm traveling somewhere, and around this time, I'm usually getting hungry, maybe gonna be rolling through a drive-thru, McDonald's, Taco Bell, somewhere that's open later in the evening. I guess it's only 8. It's not that late. There's a lot of things open at this time. But I'm thinking of summer of service. If you just wrote a little note of like, hey, thanks for all you do. You don't even have to write a note. Just saying, hey, thanks for all you do, and noticing the person in the drive-thru. Serving them in the way of recognizing them. That it's as simple as that. That is serving people humbly in love. And there's a lot of ideas how you can do this, how you and the kids can serve this summer. 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But I'd encourage you, if you're someone who's getting ready to go through the drive-thru, I'd encourage you, tell the person in the drive-thru, say, hey, you're doing a great job.
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0: It's back to school season, and I'm wondering if you have a funny school story. So a lot happened, you know, at junior high. In the commons is what we would call it. So I grew up in a small town in southern Illinois, is where I'm originally from. And whenever we would get to school, we would go in the commons area and hang out. And a lot of crazy things happened in the commons. Sometimes it was calm. Sometimes it got real rowdy. Sometimes it was quiet. Sometimes it was loud. Sometimes I was late on work and needed to get my homework done because I waited until the morning that it was due. I mean, there was a whole lot going on. But one thing I'll never forget is all the memories with friends, the conversations that were had. Despite all the craziness that went on, the connections that were made in school were so important and carried me through. I'd love to hear some of the most important connections that you made from school. Let me know at 800-606-3299.
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Here's Goodness of God by Jen Johnson. I love

0: What's been a highlight of your summer so far? Hey, friend, it's Jordan on Spirit FM. One thing I would say as a highlight, it's not a specific activity, but it's the fact that I feel like I've been more present this summer. When you become an adult, you kind of forget and you get caught up in the everyday, mundane, the work, the get up, go to work, go home, go to bed. When you're a kid, you've got school, you've got sports, you've got so many activities that you're always busy with, and so you're just enthralled with life. And then you become an adult and you feel like you don't have these many activities that you're going on, extracurricular, and you're just locked into work. And sometimes that can be a good thing, but that was not great for me for the last couple years. And I feel like this summer I've really been more present and focused. And so that has been a highlight of my summer. And I'm wondering if you can say the same or if you have another thing that's been a highlight. Whatever it is for you, I'd love to hear it. 800-606-3299.
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0: There's a lot of changes ahead for you and your family, but the one thing that is always consistent is Jesus. We pray that you're reminded of his love and faithfulness daily as you listen to Spirit FM. The summer will be over before we know it, but before the first pencil is sharpened, before the first book is opened, before your family settles back into the rhythm of a new school year, we simply want to say thank you. Thank you for being part of the Spirit FM family. Thank you for helping make this a place where people can encounter the hope of Jesus every single day. Thank you for listening, for praying, for supporting, and for being a part of this ministry. As seasons change and schedules fill up, one thing never changes: Jesus. He is faithful, he is present, and he is with you through every new beginning and every ordinary day. Our prayer is that every time you listen to Spirit FM, you're reminded of his love, encouraged by his truth, and drawn a little closer to him. Thank you for letting us be a part of your journey.
1: What happens when you finally get everything you thought would make you happy, and it still leaves you empty?
2: 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And I said, God, my wife and children would not respect me for doing this. 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
1: For Donovan Donnell, that one word began a journey of surrender that would completely change his life. Hear Donovan's story on this week's episode of The Unfolding.

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0: There's a lot of changes ahead for you and your family, but the one thing that is always consistent is Jesus. We pray that you're reminded of his love and faithfulness daily as you listen to Spirit FM. The summer will be over before we know it, but before the first pencil is sharpened, before the first book is opened, before your family settles back into the rhythm of a new school year, we simply want to say thank you. Thank you for being part of the Spirit FM family. Thank you for helping make this a place where people can encounter the hope of Jesus every single day. Thank you for listening, for praying, for supporting, and for being a part of this ministry. As seasons change and schedules fill up, one thing never changes. Jesus. He is faithful. He is present, and he is with you through every new beginning and every ordinary day. Our prayer is that every time you listen to Spirit FM, you're reminded of his love, encouraged by his truth, and drawn a little closer to him. Thank you for letting us be a part of your journey.
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0: 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Good morning. I am Brooke, and I think I know a lot of things sometimes, but I don't have all of the answers. But I do know the one who does. His name is Jesus. And if you want a closer relationship with him today, you can text the word Spirit to 412-24.
1: I

Happy Sunday morning to you. I am Brooke, and there's one thing I know for sure. God does things perfectly. Sometimes I don't understand all of the ways, but man, does he do it right.

0: Starting next week, you have a chance to enter to win 4 tickets to the Missouri State Fair to see Skillet and 10th Avenue North. 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Sometime we're going to give you an opportunity to call in and play Missouri State Fact or Fiction. 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

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I hope you know that God loves you. He's going before you in all of your situations. Sing along with 10th Avenue North right now. Sometimes

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0: 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Good morning. You know, they're coming to concert in Springfield this fall. I'm bringing along Jeremy Camp, too. 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

0: 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Good morning. I am Brooke, and next week you have a chance to win tickets to the Missouri State Fair to see Skillet and 10th Avenue North. 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

0: out with you. Hey, I'm Brooke on Spirit FM, and we're going to be popping up in the parking lot of Eldon First Baptist coming up on the 29th. We would love for you to stop by from 2 to 4, grab a popsicle, and don't forget, you'll get a chance to sign up and to win that Yeti cooler filled with $1,000. That's coming up this week in Eldon.
1: 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The summer will be over before we know it, but before the first pencil is sharpened, before the first book is opened, before your family settles back into the rhythm of a new

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Good morning. I'm Brooke. Don't let the enemy alter the joy that God gave you. One thing might be going wrong today, but there are 99 things that are right. Focus on the blessings, not the problem.

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1: 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We pray that you're reminded of his love and faithfulness daily as you listen to Spirit FM. The summer will be over before we know it, but before the first pencil is sharpened, before the first book is opened, before your family settles back into the rhythm of a new school year, we simply want to say thank you. Thank you for being part of the Spirit FM family. Thank you for helping make this a place where people can encounter the hope of Jesus every single day. Thank you for listening, for praying, for supporting, and for being a part of this ministry. As seasons change and schedules fill up, one thing never changes: Jesus. He is faithful, he is present, and he is with you through every new beginning and every ordinary day. Our prayer is that every time you listen to Spirit FM, you're reminded of his love, encouraged by his truth, and drawn a little closer to him. Thank you for letting us be a part of your journey.

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0: Good morning. I'm Brooke on Spirit FM, and Philippians 4 verses 6 and 7 says this: do not be anxious about anything, but in everything by prayer and petition with thanksgiving, present your request to God, and the peace of God, which transcends all understanding, will guard your hearts, your minds in Christ Jesus. 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
1: The verdict was guilty. Case closed. The end. No chance for me to ever leave this prison of my sin. 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

0: If you love a good popsicle, we love serving them up. Hey, coming up this Wednesday, the 29th, we are going to be in Eldon at the parking lot of the First Baptist Church for a popsicle pop-up just for you. From 2 to 4, you can stop by, grab that popsicle, some other Spirit FM goodies, and don't forget to enter to win that Yeti cooler full of $1,000. That's right, $1,000. We can't wait to see you in Eldon.
1: What happens when you finally get everything you thought would make you happy, and it still leaves you empty?
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I'm Brooke. I have a legitimate question. How on earth does Dawn dish soap clean oil off of a duck, but not off of a spaghetti bowl? Just saying. Forget

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I'd love to hear about it. 800-606-3299.

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That's Goodness of God by Jen Johnson here on Spirit FM. 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Hey, friend, I'm grateful you're here. 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
1: 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Hey, it's Jordan on Spirit FM. Grateful to be with you. While I was mowing, I went ahead and mowed my neighbor's yard as just a little, hey, I'm grateful you're my neighbor. We're friends. 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
2: 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Look, I

0: think of stories like Dakota's and Dean's and Kimmy's and so many others who share their story with us day in and day out of how God has met them through the ministry of Spirit FM. And your story could be the next. Hey, I'm Jordan. Grateful to be with you. And the music that you hear, the messaging that you hear, is only possible because of those who listen, those who support the ministry. And if you have a story of when the music met you in a place where you were maybe in a celebratory season and you were praising the Lord along with us, maybe you were in a hard season and a song met you right where you were. I don't know what that looks like for you, but we love to share your story. 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

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We'd love to be praying with you. Blessed.

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0: Have you joined us at any of our pop-ups yet? Hey, it's Jordan on Spirit FM. So grateful to be with you. 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We have a Yeti cooler and $1,000 that you can win. Our next stop is going to be in Eldon on the 29th. 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

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Now, I knew that it did, but I didn't realize how easy it was. And so if you are someone who is like, oh, I would love to download the app, but I don't want to have to go through, as soon as you get in your car, it'll link up. 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Here's Hannah Kerr.

0: back to school season is happening. It's right around the corner. And I can just think of the cards that I used to send my teachers at the end of the year. 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And that's what we're wanting to do here at Spirit FM. 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And we are trying to live out Galatians 5:13 in the Bible that says, serve one another humbly in love. 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
1: 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We pray that you're reminded of his love and faithfulness daily as you listen to Spirit FM. The summer will be over before we know it, but before the first pencil is sharpened, before the first book is opened, before your family settles back into the rhythm of a new school year, we simply want to say thank you. Thank you for being part of the Spirit FM family. 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He is faithful, he is present, and he is with you through every new beginning and every ordinary day. 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Thank you for letting us be a part of your journey. We'll be right back.

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We'd love to hear your story at spiritfm.org. Hey, I'm Jordan. Grateful to be with you. What is your testimony? Here's Tarian on Spirit FM. 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
1: 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I want to let you know that God isn't afraid of your questions. 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God isn't afraid of your sin. 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Here's Waymaker.

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What's your best curbside find that you've ever had? Hey, it's Jordan on Spirit FM. I was talking to a friend the other day who found a KitchenAid mixer on the side of the road. And they said they also, one of the other best finds that they ever had was they were looking at a couch that was on the side of the road one day. And as they were picking it up, the owner of that said house come outside and said, "Hey, hold on. Would you like a smoker?" And she was like, "Yeah, my husband would love a smoker." And so they went to the back, and it was one of those big egg smokers. So she got a nice couch and a big egg smoker off of the curb for free. Can you believe that? I'm wondering if you have ever had a find like this, like so incredible. If so, let me hear your story. 800-606-3299.

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a KitchenAid mixer, a couch, a Big Egg smoker, all things that have been found on a curb. What is your greatest curbside find? We'd love to hear it. 800-606-3299. 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

0: So my wife and I recently found an outdoor patio set. I guess it's a table. It's not like a furniture set in the sense that you sit down on. And okay, you sit down on this. What am I even talking about? Hey, it's Jordan on Spirit FM. I'm not talking about a cushioned like lounging area, but we found a tabletop and four chairs that go with it. Although we think one is like a plant stand because it's a lot shorter. Either way, it's a really nice set. We found it on the side of the road, and we've been looking for one. And so we brought it home, and we recently had bacon-wrapped hot dogs over our fire, over a fire pit on our back patio, and it was incredible. And this new curbside find that we had, this tabletop and chairs, was the perfect fit to go to hold my wife, myself, and a couple friends. And we've been loving it. And it was free from the curb. We are not above that. And I want to know for you, what is a curbside find that you have found that was like amazing? I would love to hear your story. 800-606-3299.
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Hey, friend, it's Jordan on Spirit FM. 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

0: 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Hey, it's Jordan on Spirit FM. I'm trying to think of all the different ways that we can serve our community this year. You can serve at your food pantry. You can serve by writing your neighbor a note, cooking them a pie. Do people still do that? Do people still cook pies for their neighbors? I think maybe I should cook a pie for my neighbor. I've never done that. And you see it in TV shows and movies and all these different things. But I've never done it. Maybe I should do that as my summer of service. Just another thing I can add to the list of serving my community. And you could do the same. We're trying to live out Galatians 5:13 in the Bible that says, serve one another humbly in love. And we have so many ideas. If you need some ideas on how you and the kids can serve and others in the community, simply come to our website at spiritfm.org.
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What summer activities have you gotten up to this year? I have still yet to go swimming. Actually, that's not true. I've been swimming at a friend's pool, but the public pool with a diving board, I still have yet to do that. And that's one of my favorite things to do in the summer. What have you been getting up to?

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0: We love seeing you at pop-ups, and we're not done yet. Hey, it's Jordan on Spirit FM. Grateful to be with you this midday afternoon. I guess it's afternoon at this point. But these pop-ups, you have a chance to win big. A Yeti cooler and $1,000. And we're going to be in Eldon on the 29th. 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Maybe you've had a stressful week. Maybe you've had a stressful summer. We just want to have a moment with you to rest, connect, have a conversation, pray with you, and just see how you're doing. 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
1: 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As seasons change and schedules fill up, one thing never changes: Jesus. He is faithful, he is present, and he is with you through every new beginning and every ordinary day. Our prayer is that every time you listen to Spirit FM, you're reminded of his love, encouraged by his truth, and drawn a little closer to him. Thank you for letting us be a part of your journey. We'll be right back.

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That's good news that you can live in, friend. Whatever you're wrestling right now, God has already won the battle. 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
1: 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What do I have to do? And all I heard in my spirit was quit.
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You're helping keep hope on the air. 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Families are encouraged. Faith is strengthened. And lives are changed. And as an impact partner, your company becomes part of something bigger. You become part of the mission. You're making an impact. 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

0: There's a lot of changes ahead for you and your family, but the one thing that is always consistent is Jesus. We pray that you're reminded of his love and faithfulness daily as you listen to Spirit FM. The summer will be over before we know it, but before the first pencil is sharpened, before the first book is opened, before your family settles back into the rhythm of a new school year, we simply want to say thank you. Thank you for being part of the Spirit FM family. Thank you for helping make this a place where people can encounter the hope of Jesus every single day. Thank you for listening, for praying, for supporting, and for being a part of this ministry. As seasons change and schedules fill up, one thing never changes: Jesus. He is faithful, he is present, and he is with you through every new beginning and every ordinary day. Our prayer is that every time you listen to Spirit FM, you're reminded of his love, encouraged by his truth, and drawn a little closer to him. Thank you for letting us be a part of your journey.
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1: 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We pray that you're reminded of his love and faithfulness daily as you listen to Spirit FM. The summer will be over before we know it, but before the first pencil is sharpened, before the first book is opened, before your family settles back into the rhythm of a new school year, we simply want to say thank you. Thank you for being part of the Spirit FM family. Thank you for helping make this a place where people can encounter the hope of Jesus every single day. Thank you for listening, for praying, for supporting, and for being a part of this ministry. As seasons change and schedules fill up, one thing never changes: Jesus. He is faithful, he is present, and he is with you through every new beginning and every ordinary day. 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Thank you for letting us be a part of your journey.

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Hey, I'm Jaden. And whether you're feeling a lack of motivation today, a fear for what's next, you can start today. You can start messy and tired and scared. The first step doesn't have to be perfect. It just has to be forward. They say

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If God has been teaching you to enjoy the little things lately, I have a jam for you right after Perfect Leap by Micah Tyler.

0: perfectly.
1: If you're learning to enjoy the little things, this could be your jam. This is Jams with Jaden on Spirit FM. Rose shared that she's been learning to see the little things as she's lived in the same condo now for 15 years, long enough where she didn't even notice it anymore. She started daydreaming about moving into a house where she was bound to be happier. She looked at a little yellow house somewhere in the suburbs and watched it as she drove during her commute. Then one day, sitting in the sun on her patio, she looked up and realized the outside of her condo was done in yellow siding. She already had a yellow house, and she was home. God gives us that reminder sometimes that we don't have to be anywhere else but in His presence. He's given us exactly what we need for each day. I would love to hear what God has been reminding you to, a Spirit FM song that has been speaking to you. I would love to know what your jam is. 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

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It's a good thing to face your fears. Hey, I'm Jaden on Spirit FM. Even if it's a weekly fear, I have one every time I go to church that I'm going to spill the communion that they give me. Can you imagine Christ saying, "This is my blood poured out for you," all over your khaki pants?

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2: 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I'm about to

Hey, I'm Jaden on Spirit FM. It can be easy to convince yourself when you've messed up that God is disappointed with you, that he doesn't want to see you, but that can be further from the truth. It says in Psalms 30, "For his anger only lasts a moment, but his favor lasts a lifetime. Weeping may last all night, but joy comes in the morning." Let this song remind you that you are washed clean.

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